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1: Stitch, if you had to pick a face,
0: yep,
1: to represent the United States of America, a real person, a real person's face.
0: That's alive?
1: That's alive, that represents everything that America is or should be. Whose face are you picking?
0: Oh, my God.
1: Because they have. The country has spoken. And they have a person.
0: Justin Timberlake.
1: You're kidding.
0: Tiger Woods.
1: Yeah. Oh, my God. Why don't you throw Mike Tyson in there?
0: No.
1: And maybe Armie Hammer.
0: LeBron James.
1: There too. God.
0: Michael Jordan.
1: Nope. There was one.
0: Oh, yeah, I got one. Pete Rose.
1: Over the top. Well, he's dead. Over the top winner. Hands down. No question.
0: Tom Hanks.
1: Tom,
0: well, that's
1: Hanks.
0: Cool.
1: He's the person who best embodies the core values and principles of America. The pollsters didn't reveal any numbers, but other top voters included Barack Obama.
0: Yes.
1: Donald Trump.
0: Boo.
1: Taylor Swift. Bruce Springsteen. Clint Eastwood. Dolly Parton. I could put Dolly.
0: I
1: right
0: could
1: up
0: put
1: there.
0: Darley up there.
1: Dolly
0: for sure.
1: Would be.
0: And she just opened up her own truck stop.
1: Yeah. Keanu Reeves. Could Keanu
0: that's
1: up
0: rad.
1: There too. Elon Musk.
0: Nope. He's not even American.
1: I know. Denzel Washington, The Rock.
0: Yes, yes.
1: And Stephen Colbert.
0: Sure.
1: Somebody said, I'd honestly like to know who voted for Elon Musk so I can make sure to never be around them in any setting whatsoever for the rest of my life.
0: He's not American.
1: I don't think that's too much to ask. But yeah, I think that's a pretty good list, honestly. And Tom Hanks, as the runaway winner, there's just something about that dude. He's always been.
0: I was talking to somebody the other day about Apollo 13 and how great that movie was. And that's like one of the epitome. I mean, obviously,
1: tell me
0: he
1: of
0: has
1: a movie
0: so
1: he's
0: many.
1: In that he's that's never been good. All of his movies are
0: Sleepless
1: good.
0: Sleepless in Seattle.
1: No, dude, that was a huge. I mean, if you're a rom com fan, it's one of the
0: sure,
1: of the top
0: I'm just
1: five.
0: Kidding.
1: Easily,
0: one
1: right?
0: of my favorite movies ever growing up was Big.
1: Big is a hands down
0: great movie.
1: In his top three probably
0: yeah,
1: the best
0: yeah,
1: movies.
0: Yeah. He was really young back then. Did you know his son? Have you ever watched
1: yeah,
0: the show?
1: Colin Run- Hank?
0: Yeah,
1: Colin?
0: Did you show the show Running Point on Netflix?
1: I've
0: with,
1: never watched it.
0: Wow, I can't even think of any of these actors' names.
1: That's
0: but
1: all right.
0: It's hilarious. It's loosely based off of the current owner of the Los Angeles Lakers.
1: Oh, yeah, that's right. We've talked about that before.
0: Great show. Yeah. Hilarious show, yeah. By the way.
1: Tom Hanks, good job, buddy. You represent us well for America's birthday.
0: America.
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12: From the Waring Sturgis Ford Weather Center, I'm meteorologist Ember Sky. A chance of showers and thunderstorms continues this evening with widespread haze and mostly cloudy skies. Tonight drops to 62. Friday brings more haze early, partly sunny skies, and a high near 87.

0: Matchbox 20 with bright lights. There's going to be a lot of bright lights up in the sky tonight with the drone show. We're going to see. I can't wait to see how that all, like, you know, comes about. Like, what are they going to do? Like, are they going to put in an American flag? Are they going to have, like a beer that's pouring out beer or something? You know what I mean? I don't know. Is it going to be a firework?
1: He is the simple one to entertain, folks.
0: Very true.
1: I want to leave you with this headline, Stitch. I love it. I want your take. Remote controlled cockroach swarm can now breathe underwater.
0: Hmm. Okay, so you can't drown the cockroaches anymore? Who does that anyways? Listen, why don't you just step on them?
1: No, the story gets even better. This team in Singapore created little 3D printed diving suits for the Madagascar hissing cockroaches.
0: Gross.
1: The hissing cockroaches have little diving suits that they get to wear, and they can go underwater.
0: Why?
1: For up to 3 hours. The suit generates oxygen through a reaction between hydrogen peroxide and manganese dioxide, supplying it to the cockroaches' spiracles.
0: Look at that.
1: Yeah, I know. Look at that's the cockroach.
0: Did you see it in the little suit? So gross.
1: This innovation could enhance search and rescue operations. The team hopes to use these cyborg insects to explore Mars in the future.
0: Really?
1: You should see them in their little suits. These little cockroaches in their little underwater breathing suits. It's the cutest thing you'll see.
0: Dude, get out of here, man.
1: I'm sorry. I thought that was a good way to wrap
0: it's
1: this
0: absolutely
1: up.
0: Disgusting.
1: Pretty soon, your cockroaches can breathe underwater. You think they're terrifying now? I'll wait till they're in your tub.
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0: A sky full of drones tonight. The drone show. I'm just saying, 9:30, Central High School. There's 500 drones going to be up in the sky, 600 feet. It's going to be awesome. I'm really excited to see this. I'm going to watch it from my house.
1: All right, we are all done. Thank you very much for hanging out with us. Remember, tonight, coming up here in just a few minutes, the parade gets started downtown. Summer Nights is already in full swing. And then 9:30 is the drone show that launches over the Central parking lot. So
0: America!
1: If you're coming in, get yourself a good place to park. I mean, you're probably going to have to walk at this point because most of the parking will be taken up. But enjoy. Get out tomorrow at noon. Lots of festivities.

0: Pretty start between the Banff Hill and Memorial Park. I'm sorry, the Banff Hill and Main Street Square. And then noon on Saturday, too. It's just a full day of festivities, and the best thing about it, it's all free.
1: And you're going to come hang out with me.
0: Where are you going to be?
1: Downtown.
0: I'll be in Belle Fouche on Saturday.
1: Well, that's sorry. Your fault.
0: Yeah.
1: I mean, that's awesome. Anyway, the Black Hills Roundup is a great event.
0: And the huge parade. The parade in Belle Fouche is easily one of the best 4th of July parades you will encounter.
1: Anywhere in the Black Hills is going to be doing something awesome.
0: They will.
1: Lead is doing their Jubilee Days.
0: And there's fireworks with Post 22.
1: Fireworks and over the open cut.
0: Yeah, I mean, it's you're going to trip and fall into fireworks, not in a bad way.
1: Whoa!
0: Wherever you go, right? You're going to get fireworks this year for sure. Anyway, thanks for listening. We will talk to you again on Monday, as a matter of fact. Tune in tomorrow, though, for the hardcore history that'll be happening on The Mix and on Cat Country 98.7. I love these. They're so fun. They were a blast to put together. And it just takes into the past 250 years of America and what made us great.
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15: From the Waring Sturgis Ford Weather Center, I'm meteorologist Ember Sky. A chance of showers and thunderstorms continues this evening with widespread haze and mostly cloudy skies. Tonight drops to 62. Friday brings more haze early, partly sunny skies, and a high near 87.

That does it for us. Weezer right there, Beverly Hills, 93.9 The Mix. Enjoy your 4th of July weekend. We'll be talking to you back on Monday. T-Swizzle getting married tomorrow. I knew it. I knew you. This song is definitely about Travis Swift.

0: 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Going to keep all this great music coming your way as we get ready for a throwback-themed pop culture pop quiz.
1: Plus, we'll dig into the buzz to see what's trending, share another helpful life hack, and take a musical trip into the past. I'm sorry about that, with our throwback soundtrack. So turn it up. You're on with Mario Courtney Lopez. Why am I making myself laugh?
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0: 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I just want to spend
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1: I'm Mario Lopez. Love hearing from you. Questions, comments, random thoughts, song requests, whatever you got. Hit me up. Find anything, Fraser?
2: This is from Ariana Lenarski. I think we learn about other planets too young. They should keep it from us until we're like 16 and then be like, guess the what?
1: I mean, it's pretty mind-blowing when you're a little kid, too. But
2: it's mind-blowing right now. You start thinking about the fact there's all these, like, the amount of stuff that's out there floating around. It's insane.
1: Yeah, I don't think at any point it's ever, like, no big deal.
2: I think you should tell us as soon as we're born so we can start prepping to wrap our heads around
1: exactly.
2: it.
1: Exactly.
2: Which we never will.
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17: From the Waring Sturgis Ford Weather Center, I'm meteorologist Ember Sky. A chance of showers and thunderstorms continues this evening with widespread haze and mostly cloudy skies. Tonight drops to 62. Friday brings more haze early, partly sunny skies, and a high near 87.
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0: Mario Courtney Lopez here. Let's put a spotlight on my wife because she's got a new joke. Let's see what's up, honey.
1: So this is a little known fact. Before the crowbar was invented, crows had to drink at home.
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1: Hey, you're on with Mario and Courtney Lopez. I'm here with producer Frazier to tell us what is new on TV and streaming. What's up?
2: Human Vapor on Netflix, a sci-fi horror thriller, a modern take on a classic Japanese story about a man who suddenly turns into vapor.
1: Isn't that like a...
2: It's literally human vapor.
1: Like air?
2: Well, it's like mist.
1: Right.
2: Yeah.
1: Okay.
2: Kind of. Like steam. He turned into steam.
1: So like the Titanic thing that burst in the water.
2: The iceberg?
1: The Titanic.
2: The Titanic?
1: Titanic. No.
2: That was a ship.
1: No.
2: What are we doing? Are you saying that was a steam engine?
1: The sub.
2: Oh, that.
1: Ocean Gate.
2: Yes. That imploded.
1: Same thing.
2: And turned to mist as well.
1: Forget it.
2: Enough about human vapor. Super Subbu on Netflix, an Indian comedy where an unlucky guy gets stuck teaching sex ed in a conservative village while dodging his strict dad's wrath.
1: Mm.
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23: From the Waring Sturgis Ford Weather Center, I'm meteorologist Ember Sky. A chance of showers and thunderstorms continues this evening with widespread haze and mostly cloudy skies. Tonight drops to 62. Friday brings more haze early, partly sunny skies, and a high near 87.
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0: As your music rolls on, but wanted to mention something I ran across because I think it confirms something I've always kind of said. What is the ideal number of friends? Well, a new study out that says the sweet spot for friendship might be 5. These are the people you can text at 2 a.m. or vent to without a filter. It turns out people with 5 solid connections feel more grounded, more supported. And science also says that 3 friends is good, but 5 gives you that extra cushion, the sense that no matter what, someone has got your back. Okay.
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1: Yo, I'm Mario Lopez, producer Frazier in studio with me because it's time for...
2: That's Rank with Mario Lopez.
1: All right, what am I ranking?
3: Well, since we were just talking about your core besties, we usually do Mount Rushmore, but let's do who are your core five friends. Who are you calling at 2 a.m. when you get arrested?
1: Oh, gosh.
3: Bob Shapiro.
1: Well, yes. Calling him. Or Mark Garagos. Do I count my cousins?
3: Yeah,
1: my
3: those
1: cousins,
3: are friends, too.
1: Well, then, like my cousin Alex. I'm close to all my cousins, but him and I are the same age and we grew up together.
3: None of them listen to the show, so they're not going to know. It's fine.
1: Yeah, so probably my cousin Alex. And then I got to give my boy Blanket a shout out in Ohio because he's almost more like a cool older brother dad.
3: Yeah, brother, dad, uncle.
1: Yeah,
3: grandfather.
1: People that I know I can call.
3: Great grandfather.
1: All the time. My boy Peña.
3: That's a good one.
1: My boy Peña.
3: Two more.
1: Again.
3: Alex, Blanket, Peña.
1: My boy Antonio.
3: Antonio?
1: Antonio, he's up because I know that no hesitation. Hey, come bail me out.
3: Okay. Watch.
1: Juancho, because I'm known since 12 years old. Yeah, I mean, I got so many, but I'm lucky.
3: That might be your core five right there.
1: I think that's the core five.
3: All right.
1: I think that's the core five.
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16: From the Waring Sturgis Ford Weather Center, I'm meteorologist Ember Sky. A chance of showers and thunderstorms continues this evening with widespread haze and mostly cloudy skies. Tonight drops to 62. Friday brings more haze early, partly sunny skies, and a high near 87.
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0: Yo, Mario Lopez about to drop today's music history lesson on you. Today we're going back to the year of my birth and the song that captivated an artist so much that she rushed to record it. Back to reveal it next.
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Mario Lopez here, going back to this week in 1973 when Roberta Flack dropped her album Killing Me Softly to the world, which featured this title.

0: Now, fun fact about that song, it was originally written by Lori Lieberman, and Roberta discovered it while on an airplane while listening to the in-flight entertainment. She was so captivated by it that she immediately took notes and later contacted Quincy Jones to help her record it. And
1: that is awesome.
0: That is. The rest is history. And then a few decades later, Lauryn Hill recorded it yet again, and it was a hit again.
1: Yep.
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1: Yo, I'm Mario Courtney Lopez. Time to get some fresh life hacks in Courtney's Corner. My wife finding little things to hopefully make your life a little easier. What you got, honey?
2: So we're talking pets and the 4th of July.
1: Yes.
2: This is their worst nightmare. Specifically ways to keep them calm during fireworks, which can terrify dogs and cats because they hear so incredibly well. So try to keep your pet in the most centrally located room in the house. Maybe you have a bedroom or a bathroom that's away from all of the walls. It'll be a little quieter in there.
1: That's a very good idea because they're already very sensitive with their hearing.
2: Yeah, a nice distraction, like a new bone, something they can chew on for a long period of time.
1: Help it distract them. Yeah, I like it.
2: Music, TV, or a sound machine in the room that you put them in.
1: Okay, we've got that.
2: I have that, yep. CBD or melatonin treats, they can help your dog remain calm. We have some of those from Nature Vet.
1: Yes, those are really good.
2: And make sure your pet gets a bunch of exercise earlier in the day because that can make them sleepier and relax easier.
1: Right.
2: Just
1: it won't bother them.
2: Like a child.
1: This.
2: Get them exhausted. Mm-hmm. Try a thunder shirt. It's a compression shirt for dogs that makes them feel like they are being cuddled.
1: Wait, I like that for me.
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15: From the Waring Sturgis Ford Weather Center, I'm meteorologist Ember Sky. A chance of showers and thunderstorms continues this evening, with widespread haze and mostly cloudy skies. Tonight drops to 62. Friday brings more haze early, partly sunny skies, and a high near 87.
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0: You're on Mario Courtney Lopez. Time to choose your side, Team Mario or Team Cordo, because we were just a few songs away from another pop culture pop quiz. What's the theme this time, Frazier?
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0: 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All right, back to battle it out next. 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
1: All right, time for a pop culture pop quiz. You're all with Mario and Courtney Lopez. Today's quiz, throwback-themed answering 90s trivia. So let's waste no time and get our hands on the buzzers. What's up?
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3: All right, here we go. What 1997 N64 video game, widely cited as one of the greatest of all time, features James Bond up against a criminal syndicate and is named after the 1995 film in the... Courtney.
4: Indiana Jones.
3: Incorrect. What? Indiana Jones. It's a whole other franchise.
1: A View to a Kill?
3: Incorrect. A Kill. Golden Eye.
1: Oh,
3: Golden
1: gosh,
3: Eye.
1: I took a shot. That's could have been, ooh, okay.
3: All right, 0-0. Here we go. Hands on buzzers. Just down the street from Monica's apartment, Central Perk was a fictional coffee shop. Mario.
1: Friends.
3: Correct.
4: Oh, man, I thought there was more to the question.
3: There was, but it was going to get to what is the show.
4: Impulsive.
3: So it is 1-0. Here we go. In the 1990s, what illness previously thought to be confined to cattle was found to have been expanded to impact livestock, other animals, and even humans? Courtney.
4: Salmonella.
3: Incorrect.
4: Mad cow disease.
1: Mad cow disease.
3: Now, mad cow disease is correct, but I cannot give you a point because you got help from your friend who's sleeping
1: over. Come on! Come on! That was not. That's shady.
3: And Courtney said it right before you, too, so she kind of gave it to you as well.
1: All right, so no points.
4: So I get a prop.
3: It's 1-0, and you both get a prop, which cancels each other out, so no props. So 1-0. One more in this round. Here we go. Jaleel White wore famously huge glasses playing Steve Urkel on what long-running Mario?
1: Family Matters.
3: That is correct. 2-0. We'll take a break.
4: This is your prime.
3: Come back and do some more.
2: 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More Mario Lopez coming up.
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15: From the Waring Sturgis Ford Weather Center, I'm meteorologist Ember Sky. A chance of showers and thunderstorms continues this evening with widespread haze and mostly cloudy skies. Tonight drops to 62. Friday brings more haze early, partly sunny skies, and a high near 87.
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0: Mario Courtney Lopez here. Throwback theme answering 90s trivia. Score is 2-1. I'm winning. One question.
1: 2-1 and a prop.
0: No, we canceled each other out with props.
2: So did Courtney never got a point. It's 2-0, I think.
0: Pardon me. It's 2-0. I am winning.
1: Ew.
2: I'm just trying to be accurate here.
0: One question. Let's get our hands.
2: All right, here we go. One question in this round. Hands on buzzers. What fitness program is said to have originated in the 1990s when Colombian aerobics teacher Alberto Perez subbed salsa for his normal workout class music?
0: Zumba.
2: Correct.
1: Ah!
3: Yeah. That's great.
2: That's insane.
1: Shut up.
2: I'm actually.
0: I was thinking time over there. Like Zumba. I was thinking of the thing.
2: I'm
0: Zumba.
2: Shocked you got that, but it's.
1: Tybo was on my mind too.
2: It's 3-0. We're gonna play some music. Come back and do another.
1: God, you're just an ass. You're a sycophant right now. Kisser.
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0: two, one, let's go. This is the rhythm
1: of the night. Non-stop music. Oh,
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0: Round three of today's pop culture pop quiz. Mario and Cordo Lopez here. Throwback theme 90s trivia. Score is 3-0. I'm in the lead. One question this round. Let's get our hands on the buzzers.
1: After the breakup of Nirvana in 1994, Dave Grohl went on...
0: Foo Fighters.
1: Correct.
0: Oh!
1: Not even having to defend. That was like the Braves chant from the Atlanta Braves. The Tomahawk Chop. Didn't even have to finish the question. It is 4-0.
2: I had a throwback dream the other night.
1: Oh, we'll have to hear about that later.
0: Gosh. All right, we're 4-0.
1: 4-0. We're going to play some music, come back and wrap it up.
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1: Final round of today's Throwback Pop Quiz. Your homie, Courtney Lopez, answering trivia questions about the 90s. The score is 4-0. I am just sweeping.
2: You really are.
1: All right, Frazier, let's wrap it up.
3: Here we go. What were the names of the two rappers who were the focal points of the East Coast-West Coast hip-hop rivalry? Mario.
1: Tupac Shakur and the Notorious B.I.G.
3: That is correct. 5-0.
1: Can't you see somehow you love to mystify me?
2: I feel like the Dodgers right now.
1: Let's go.
3: Set in Detroit, what 1990s sitcom featured real-life identical twins Tia and Tamara? Was it Tamara?
2: That was
3: Tamara.
2: That
3: it is Courtney. It is Courtney.
2: Sister, sister.
3: That is correct.
1: Very good. Very good.
3: It is 5-1. There is one question left. This one is worth 90 points. If you were a kid in the 90s, when you weren't looking for Waldo in the pages of a book, you might have wondered where in the world a certain trench...
1: Oh, I know, I know.
2: Where in the world is Carmen Sandiego?
3: Courtney wins!
2: Oh, my God!
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14: From the Waring Sturgis Ford Weather Center, I'm meteorologist Ember Sky. A chance of showers and thunderstorms continues this evening with widespread haze and mostly cloudy skies. Tonight drops to 62. Friday brings more haze early, partly sunny skies, and a high near 87.
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0: Music rolls on as we recognize today's obscure holiday. You're on Mario Courtney Lopez. What'd you find for us to celebrate today, honey?
1: Nichols, World UFO Day.
0: Wow.
1: Congratulations. Finally a day for you.
0: They don't call them UFOs anymore. Remember, there was
2: They're UAPs now.
0: UAPs now.
1: What does that stand
0: Unidentified
1: for?
0: Aerial phenomenon.
2: Yes.
0: Wow, UAP. So this is for the old school UFO brigade.
2: And let's not forget, the government basically said, we don't know what they are. They're in our skies. Good luck.
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0: it up. 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
2: Y'all, Mario Courtney Lopez celebrating Throwback Thursday. We're going to take it back 1999. That's when the world was first getting to know Christina Aguilera.

0: martini in a bottle. Yeah, she came out strong with that one. Pittsburgh's finest.
1: Oh, really?
0: Yeah, she's from Pittsburgh.
2: Shouldn't you say your wife is Pittsburgh's finest?
1: I'm from Pittsburgh, too. You're saying she's finest?
0: Christina, you know, that's an expression.
2: Pittsburgh's second finest.
0: Yes. She.
1: And Pearl Jam had the biggest hit of their career.

0: Last Kiss, a remake, is their biggest hit of their career. Not even Flo or Jeremy. That's surprising. I would have lost a bet.
1: And Destiny's Child had their first number one hit.
0: You know, Bills, Bills, Bills by Destiny's Child. I can't remember the lyrics. Are they asking this dude to pay their bills? Are they mad because he hasn't paid their bills?
2: Are they complaining about their own bills?
0: Yeah, because that's a...
1: No, I think they're saying I can pay my own bills. Hold on.
0: Okay, because that's a stronger message.
1: But he doesn't pay his bills.
2: You and me are through.
1: Maybe he doesn't pay. He's leeching off of
0: that's got to be
1: the women,
0: because if she can't be, they can't be complaining about why aren't you paying my bills, because that wouldn't be a good look.
2: Man, we are going deep on this.
0: Yeah.
3: More Mario Lopez coming up.

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10: From the Waring Sturgis Ford Weather Center, I'm meteorologist Ember Sky. A chance of showers and thunderstorms continues this evening, with widespread haze and mostly cloudy skies. Tonight drops to 62. Friday brings more haze early, partly sunny skies, and a high near 87.
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0: Mario Courtney Lopez here, and let's put a spotlight on my wife and get to Courtney's random thought. What do you got, honey?
1: Well, if practice makes perfect, but nobody is perfect, why practice?
0: This is why I like the saying my coach used to say, perfect practice makes perfect. You got to practice perfectly to in order to execute perfectly.
1: But nobody's perfect.
0: No individual is, but a feat can be perfect. Like people have scored a perfect bowling game.
2: Yeah.
0: They've scored, you know what I mean? You've had perfect darts and billiards and stuff like that. So you can have a perfect feat, but no individual is perfect. So
2: just
0: that's what he would say, perfect practice.
1: You know who's perfect? 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
0: Yeah, I know. 93.9 The Mix.

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1: Y'all, Mara Courtney Lopez, squeezing in one last thing before we get out of here for the night. So, Wahlberg, honey, FaceTime me. You know, he loves FaceTime. And I had my glasses on. And he was kind of giving me a hard time that I use reading glasses. And I'm like, dude, we're the same age. You're actually older than me. Don't you use them? He goes, I used to. But I trained my eyes to get stronger. And I said, get out of here. He goes, bro, this doctor said your eyes are a muscle just like the rest of your body. If you don't use it, it'll atrophy. But you could build it back up if you train it. And I'm like, are you serious? He's like, yeah, I don't use them anymore to read scripts. And on the heels of this conversation, my buddy Davey Dave said, I don't use them anymore either. I train my eyes. I go, what? And then Tootie, my other buddy, said, my uncle did the same thing. And then Terry was just overhearing the conversation, and she chimed in with, Paul McCartney did the same thing.
2: All right, so you know a bunch of liars.
1: Well, that's what I'm thinking. I said, is everybody trolling me, messing with me right now?
3: What do all these have in common?
1: Hold on a second. And then I was at PT this morning, physical therapy, with McGinnis, my guy, a trusted individual, and I ran it by him. I said, I want your take. He goes, there's actually some truth to that, because that's why, and he used the same analogy my other friend Kim did, you put a patch over your eyes, and you can train one that is weaker to get as strong as the other one. He goes, it depends, though, on the severity of your eyesight, and if you're nearsighted, farsighted, so there is some circumstances. So, but bottom line, Wahlberg, I think, was right.
2: I've done some research. It will not solve nearsightedness or farsightedness. It will help with eye strain.
1: And well, eye strain is what I have, though.
2: Eye strain, but it doesn't help your actual vision. It helps prevent you from trying to, basically hurting your eyes by trying too hard, but your vision is still messed up already. It's not going to correct that. But go ahead and try. Do your eye workouts.
3: Notice all men said that.
1: No, Terry's a woman.
3: No, well, Terry said Paul McCartney did it.
1: I'm going to give it a shot. I say that, but I don't
3: know.
1: So
3: now you're
1: going to
3: be a pirate?
1: Here's the thing about glasses. I feel I look distinguished.
3: You do look sexy.
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17: From the Waring Sturgis Ford Weather Center, I'm meteorologist Ember Sky. A chance of showers and thunderstorms continues this evening with widespread haze and mostly cloudy skies. Tonight drops to 62. Friday brings more haze early, partly sunny skies, and a high near 87.
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0: That's it. Thanks for hanging with us on Mario.com to relive all our radio fun. Back to do it again tomorrow. Maybe Courtney will be here.
1: Yeah, let's relive it. Can't wait. Okay. Until then, this is Mario and Courtney Lopez saying,
2: Courtney.
1: Good night. I'm a hypocrite.
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cause you're the only one for me. 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
8: From the Waring Sturgis Ford Weather Center, I'm meteorologist Ember Sky. A chance of showers and thunderstorms continues this evening with widespread haze and mostly cloudy skies. Tonight drops to 62. Friday brings more haze early, partly sunny skies, and a high near 87.
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14: From the Waring Sturgis Ford Weather Center, I'm meteorologist Ember Sky. A chance of showers and thunderstorms continues this evening with widespread haze and mostly cloudy skies. Tonight drops to 62. Friday brings more haze early, partly sunny skies, and a high near 87.

hate to give the satisfaction asking how you're doing now. 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
6: From the Waring Sturgis Ford Weather Center, I'm meteorologist Ember Sky. Overnight stays mostly cloudy and hazy, low near 62. Later today, haze early, partly sunny, chance of rain and storms, high 87. Independence Day, mostly sunny, chance of storms, high 89.
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5: From the Waring Sturgis Ford Weather Center, I'm meteorologist Ember Sky. Overnight stays mostly cloudy and hazy, low near 62. Later today, haze early, partly sunny, chance of rain and storms, high 87. Independence Day, mostly sunny, chance of storms, high 89.
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5: From the Waring Sturgis Ford Weather Center, I'm meteorologist Ember Sky. Overnight stays mostly cloudy and hazy, low near 62. Later today, haze early, partly sunny, chance of rain and storms, high 87. Independence Day, mostly sunny, chance of storms, high 89.
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10: From the Waring Sturgis Ford Weather Center, I'm meteorologist Ember Sky. Overnight stays mostly cloudy and hazy, low near 62. Later today, haze early, partly sunny, chance of rain and storms, high 87. Independence Day, mostly sunny, chance of storms, high 89.
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5: From the Waring Sturgis Ford Weather Center, I'm meteorologist Ember Sky. Overnight stays mostly cloudy and hazy, low near 62. Later today, haze early, partly sunny, chance of rain and storms, high 87. Independence Day, mostly sunny, chance of storms, high 89.
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7: From the Waring Sturgis Ford Weather Center, I'm meteorologist Ember Sky. Overnight stays mostly cloudy and hazy, low near 62. Later today, haze early, partly sunny, chance of rain and storms, high 87. Independence Day, mostly sunny, chance of storms, high 89.
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4: From the Waring Sturgis Ford Weather Center, I'm meteorologist Ember Sky. Overnight stays mostly cloudy and hazy, low near 62. Later today, haze early, partly sunny, chance of rain and storms, high 87. Independence Day, mostly sunny, chance of storms, high 89.
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9: From the Waring Sturgis Ford Weather Center, I'm meteorologist Ember Sky. Overnight stays mostly cloudy and hazy, low near 62. Later today, haze early, partly sunny, chance of rain and storms, high 87. Independence Day, mostly sunny, chance of storms, high 89.
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7: From the Waring Sturgis Ford Weather Center, I'm meteorologist Ember Sky. Overnight stays mostly cloudy and hazy, low near 62. Later today, haze early, partly sunny, chance of rain and storms, high 87. Independence Day, mostly sunny, chance of storms, high 89.
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4: From the Waring Sturgis Ford Weather Center, I'm meteorologist Ember Sky. Overnight stays mostly cloudy and hazy, low near 62. Later today, haze early, partly sunny, chance of rain and storms, high 87. Independence Day, mostly sunny, chance of storms, high 89.
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10: From the Waring Sturgis Ford Weather Center, I'm meteorologist Ember Sky. Overnight stays mostly cloudy and hazy. Low near 62. Later today, haze early. Partly sunny, chance of rain and storms. High 87. Independence Day, mostly sunny, chance of storms. High 89.
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14: From the Waring Sturgis Ford Weather Center, I'm meteorologist Ember Sky. Overnight stays mostly cloudy and hazy, low near 62. Later today, haze early, partly sunny, chance of rain and storms, high 87. Independence Day, mostly sunny, chance of storms, high 89.
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9: Happy 4th of July Eve.
10: America, freak yeah.
11: Oh. Happy America time. What is a honky lighter?
9: A lighter a white person uses?
12: A lighter that lights like a white man. That is a white man's lighter.
11: That there's a lighter for honky.
9: Wow. You could also call it a cracker lighter.
11: Oh, wow.
12: Yeah, that'll burn your saltines.
11: Yeah.
12: That's like a poor man's grill. You know what I'm saying?
11: Oh, man, yeah.
9: Look at us working when all of our coworkers aren't here.
12: Ah, suckers.
11: That is wild, dude. Yeah. We are crazy animals.
12: Yeah. That's right. Well, we are. We are crazy animals, but none of us have lost a digit yet, which is our fingers.
11: Yep.
12: And so far, I have all nine of my toes. So everything's fine.
9: I want to know when you would like to teach Zachy how we sing Happy Birthday, and we can sing Happy Birthday to America.
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1: I'm still waking up in the morning. Get up.
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0: Choose. Tate McRae on the mix with the Roadhouse.
1: Guys, I just wanted to ask you a little question, a personal question, if you will. What's your favorite firework?
0: The ones that don't go off.
1: Oh, really?
2: Wow. Thanks, Grandma. Yeah,
0: no, like the ones that only go off on the 4th of July.
1: Oh.
0: Any other day?
1: Mm. You're not a New Year's Eve fireworks gal?
0: Yeah, but I mean, on the day.
1: Oh, you don't like that we are allowed to do it the week around. Oh. Yeah.
2: I do kind of, I'm not, maybe I'm getting older in the fact that I'm like, all right.
1: Yeah.
2: July 5th or 6th. I think we're good now, you know, like, yeah. But the week before it does not faze me at all.
1: See,
2: I could care less.
1: This is where I'm kind of the opposite. The week before, I don't really care for it as much. Honestly, I feel like it's best the week after because, you know, you still have that little, those little remnants of I had the greatest time and I celebrated this America. But also people are getting rid of the leftovers, you know?
2: Yeah.
0: It was really nice outside the other night. And Mike and I were out there sitting on our swings, you know, just swaying.
2: Doing old people stuff.
0: It wasn't even dark out and people were shooting fireworks.
2: Frick, yeah, they are. You want to know why? Because it's America. That's why. And you can do that in America till 11 p.m.
0: I thought it was 10.
1: It depends on, I guess, where you're at.
2: I mean, maybe in the box, but out here in Rapid Valley, Rapid Valley, 11 p.m. Why?
1: Whoa.
2: Because we live in America. That's why. America.
1: America.
2: But to answer your question, favorite firework? Well, when we come back, I'll tell you.
0: Oh, yeah, that was a question.
1: yeah, we'll come back.
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12: From the Waring Sturgis Ford Weather Center, I'm meteorologist Ember Sky. Haze sticks around this morning, then there's a 40% chance of showers and thunderstorms after noon. Highs reach 87, tonight drops to 61, and Independence Day looks mostly sunny near 89.

0: Deer Roadhouse.
1: So we're talking about favorite fireworks.
2: Yes, we were trying to, yes.
1: And we got distracted because Amy's favorite firework is to watch the fuse go down to nothing and nothing happens.
2: Just goes... Yeah.
1: It's hard to narrow it down for me. I don't have like a favorite.
2: Yeah.
0: I do like whistling bungholes.
1: I'm sorry?
2: I love the whistling bungholes.
1: Yeah. Is that an actual firework?
2: I probably don't think so. I'll be honest,
1: I've never purchased a whistling bunghole.
0: You can usually find it right next to the spleen splitters.
1: Yeah. But I
2: still want to know what a honky lighter is.
1: I think you can find it. It's white. It's like a white Bic.
0: They're kind of like the Husker Do's and the Husker Don'ts.
1: But I think I like the fireworks that you buy that you're like, well, this one's probably going to be lame. Let's go light it. And then it ends up just blowing your mind. Phew, phew, phew. For like 15 minutes, you got this little box out there going off. And then at the end, it's a huge explosion.
2: Yep.
1: And you don't even have to pick anything up. It just blows everything up.
2: I would say the cakes. The cakes are my favorite because they always create a show within this like little box, you know, maybe square foot box.
1: Might have cost you $50.
0: Uh-huh. I saw one that was called Grounds for Divorce. I want to see that one.
1: Yeah. That's probably the one where you spent a ton of money on it. You light the fuse and nothing happens.
0: Yeah. It's like,
3: and your wife's like, I told you you shouldn't spend that kind of money.
2: $320 in 14 seconds. Let's go.
0: Now we can't pay our rent. And you, because you bought that fire.
3: Cool. We're going to lose the house because you bought that thing right there and it did nothing, just like our marriage.
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0: From the Rapid City Post. Rapid City Pennington County Emergency Management is using FirstNet high power user equipment and mobile cell sites to support communications during the Real America Birthday Bash when about 40,000 spectators are expected. Emergency Management Director Dustin Willett said the technology will help first responders maintain communications during large crowds. Officials are preparing for severe weather, flash flooding, vehicle crashes, wildland fires, and possible civil disturbances. Willett also urged attendees to be patient, use caution with ignition sources, and prepare for extended time outdoors amid red flag conditions. Jeep Freedom 2026 runs through July 4th at Buffalo Chip, South Dakota, bringing Jeep enthusiasts from the Rapid City area and across the country together for vehicle displays, trail rides, live music, receptions, and patriotic ceremonies. Guests participating in vehicle walk-arounds will receive a Jeep-branded gift while supplies last and be entered into the 2026 Stellantis National Sweepstakes for a chance to win $100,000 toward an eligible Stellantis vehicle. From the Rapid City Post, I'm Amy Rose reporting.

0: The Roadhouse. I thought this would be a cool topic to talk about today on 4th of July Eve, is our favorite Star Spangled Banner performance.
1: Oh, hands down.
0: Let's say it on the count of three. One, two, three.
2: Whitney
1: Houston. Chris Stapleton.
0: Oh, we all have different answers. Yeah, Chris Stapleton's one of my favorites.
3: Chris Stapleton, that makes sense.
1: Up until that point, probably Prince. But, like, Chris Stapleton's version, I was just like, yeah.
0: Yeah, it was so good.
1: I mean, the Eagles football coach was crying like a little baby. You know what I mean?
0: It was just him and his guitar. It was just so beautiful.
1: It was just like, it's him doing Chris Stapleton stuff. With America.
2: Yeah.
0: Then there was Whitney Houston, who just, like,
1: Whitney Houston was a different level human being.
3: Oh. Yeah, I think she's the most iconic of that ever. You know what I mean?
1: I don't know. Maybe low-key, Roseanne Barr.
0: If she duets it with Fergie.
1: Awesome. Yeah. Is Fergie the one that she forgot or messed
0: up? She just like drew it out for like 5 minutes.
3: Oh, did she?
0: Yeah.
1: Dude, I wish there's probably a recording out there. I've screwed up the Star Spangled
0: People's
1: Banner
0: hands were getting tired from holding their heart.
1: Yeah. Some people were starting to pass out.
0: Yeah.
3: Oh, wow.
1: Oh, yeah.
3: I mean, if you kill people when you're singing the Star Spangled Banner, it's kind of impressive.
1: I'm freaking nervous. I'm nervous because I have to sing the Star Spangled Banner on September 11th.
3: Do you really?
1: For a big thing they're doing for the, you know, anniversary of 9/11. Oh. And I'm like, ooh.
3: Have you been practicing?
1: No.
3: Didn't think so.
1: No. The other thing I also need to apologize about is like 100 years ago, I made a CD as a joke. I thought it would never be used and gave it to the softball complex. They use it every night.
0: Have
1: for years. I always forget and I go out there to play softball. Oh, say. And it's like, son of a. And it's me.
3: Not
1: the best recording, and it's a little slow. I wished I would have picked up the tempo, you know.
0: Was that the time you forgot the words?
1: No, actually. I've never forgot the words, but I mean, well, I have. But I mean, like, I've also repeated the verse. Like, the Rockets ran Glenn, the Rockets ran Glenn,
3: gave proof to the Rockets.
1: Red Glenn.
0: Gave proof to the red glare.
1: That the Rockets still glare.
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9: From the Waring Sturgis Ford Weather Center, I'm meteorologist Ember Sky. Haze sticks around this morning. Then there's a 40% chance of showers and thunderstorms after noon. Highs reach 87. Tonight drops to 61. And Independence Day looks mostly sunny near 89.

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1: From the Rapid City Post, this is the Daily Slice for Friday, July 3rd of 2026. I'm Amy Rose, and this is what's going on. Rapid City, Pennington County Emergency Management is using FirstNet high-power user equipment and mobile cell sites to support communications during the Real America Birthday Bash and America 250 events July 1st through the 5th, when about 40,000 spectators are expected. Emergency Management Director Dustin Willett said the technology will help first responders maintain communications during large crowds. Officials are preparing for severe weather, flash flooding, vehicle crashes, wildland fires, and possible civil disturbances. Willett also urged attendees to be patient, use caution with ignition sources, and prepare for extended time outdoors amid red flag conditions. Jeep Freedom 2026 runs through July 4th at Buffalo Chip, South Dakota, bringing Jeep enthusiasts from the Rapid City area and across the country together for vehicle displays, trail rides, live music, receptions, and patriotic ceremonies. Featured vehicles include the 2026 Jeep Wrangler Sport America 250 Buzz model, the all-electric Jeep Recon 548, and the Jeep Gladiator Rubicon. Guests participating in vehicle walk-arounds will receive a Jeep-branded gift while supplies last and be entered into the 2026 Stellantis National Sweepstakes for a chance to win $100,000 toward an eligible Stellantis vehicle. In other news, the Advocates for Creative Theater Students, known as ACTS, dissolved effective July 1st after a unanimous vote by its board. The decision follows the retirements of Central High School theater educators and co-founders Justin Speck and Joey Lohr, who established the organization in 2006. During its 20 years, ACTS funded theater workshops, guest artists, community productions, scholarships, and educational travel for local students. Remaining funds will be gifted to the Central High School theater program, its incoming directors, and students. Board members said they will continue supporting the Rapid City Theater community. And firefighters responded to a fire at the Cornerstone Thrift Store at about 11 a.m. Thursday after heavy smoke was reported coming from an exterior storage container. The Rapid City Fire Department said the fire was confined to the container outside the business. Additional resources, including Ladder Truck 1 and Engine 9, were dispatched to assist crews. Emergency personnel established a perimeter around the property and asked motorists to avoid the area while firefighters worked to contain the fire. No injuries were reported. And now for national and international news, here is Zachary Conger.
2: Good morning. Prosecutors say a skyscraper-scaling daredevil told police that he and his girlfriend climbed the Empire State Building's antenna and unfurled a banner about love and peace because he wanted to do something special for their engagement. The couple was arraigned on felony reckless endangerment, burglary, and other charges Thursday, a day after the spectacle at the skyscraper. A court complaint noted the danger to officers who climbed part of the way up the antenna to intercept the two. Known as Angela Nicolau and Ivan Birkis, they were the subjects of the 2024 Netflix documentary called Skywalkers, A Love Story. As they left court, Birkis told journalists that, in his words, "We believe in love." In other news, the Vatican has responded aggressively to a traditionalist society that consecrated bishops without the Pope's consent. The Vatican on Thursday declared that the Society of St. Pius X had formally broken with the Catholic Church and it excommunicated its bishops. It also warns its faithful they could face the harsh sanctions. The Vatican went above and beyond the minimal sanctions foreseen by the Church's canon law to respond to the consecrations Wednesday of four new bishops at the Society's seminary in Switzerland. The Vatican has excommunicated the four new bishops and the two bishops that participated in the ceremony. It declared that the Society had created a schism, or intentional rupture, with the Church.
1: And finally, Jane Calvert has spent 25 years championing John Dickinson, a lesser-known Revolutionary War figure. Known for not signing the Declaration of Independence, Dickinson was a key voice against British taxation and wrote the Liberty Song. Despite his contributions, he sought peace with Britain and abstained from the independence vote. Calvert argues Dickinson's concerns about unpreparedness and lack of legal protections were valid. Though he later supported the U.S. Constitution and served in public roles, his reputation remains overshadowed. Some historians agree with Calvert's view, while others see him as a secondary figure. That was your Daily Slice for Friday, July 3rd of 2026. If you'd like to sponsor the Daily Slice, please contact us at news@rapidcitypost.com. The Daily Slice is a production of Home Slice Media Group and the Rapid City Post. Hosted by Amy Rose with Gary Matthews and Zachary Conger. Meteorologist Ember Sky. Executive producer Mark Houston. Engineered by Chris Jaquez. I'm Amy Rose. Happy 4th of July.
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0: Page with Crush on the mix. Welcome back to the Roadhouse Show. Okay, it is 4th of July. Love it or leave it.
1: That's right. You guys tasked me with love it or leave it today. So I went to the old Spotify, started looking for songs, patriotic, thumbed my way through. Was like, seen it. Heard this one, too, a lot. But I thought, why not? You know, it doesn't play on the radio. So Coffee Anderson, I think his name's Coffee?
0: Doesn't he have
1: It's like French or something?
0: Cable TV show?
1: I don't know.
0: I think he does.
1: Coffee Anderson, Mr. Red, White, and Blue. Give it a jam. Hey, let us know. Love it or leave it. America style.

0: There we have it.
1: Cafe Anderson, Mr. Red, White, and Blue, for your patriotic love it or leave it. Hit up the text line. Love it or leaving it.
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1: In lieu of celebrating this beautiful country we live in, the number one, America.
0: Well, I eat some dill pickle beef jerky
1: over there. Amy's over there just snatching on some dill pickle beef jerky. A bunch of people that came for the World Cup, a lot of people, have been giving rave reviews of the country. And a lot have said they're even surprised, like, because they've always, you know, you hear Americans can be mean or whatever. A lot of them are super surprised by the kindness and graciousness shown by the wonderful Americans that we share this great country with.
2: Good deal.
1: But yeah, they even listed the top friendliest cities in a huge survey of a bunch of people that have visited. And number one is New York.
0: Whatever.
1: I know, dude.
2: Well, they have no idea.
1: Yeah, it's so funny. Number two is Boston.
2: They have no idea how nice we can be.
0: They're not saying number one. They're flipping you off.
2: How rude are their countries?
1: Number three is Philadelphia. Number four, Seattle. Number five, Atlanta. I would say at least three of those are definitely like cities we would consider to be some of the rudest. But they think they're super friendly.
2: Man, they held it together.
1: I love how this started. We were actually super friendly and we were going to approve that. But you guys are like, no, those cities are rude as heck.
2: Can you imagine what would happen if they came to like the Midwest?
1: Oh, yeah. Dude.
2: Like, holy
0: I bet they don't know how to make this heaven? Hot casserole.
1: Yeah, they don't make hot dish.
2: Yeah.
0: I bet they don't dip their French fries in ranch dressing.
2: Ain't nobody ever shared their Coogan.
1: They never snowblowed your lawn.
2: Huh?
0: What?
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14: From the Waring Sturgis Ford Weather Center, I'm meteorologist Ember Sky. Haze sticks around this morning. Then there's a 40% chance of showers and thunderstorms after noon. Highs reach 87. Tonight drops to 61. And Independence Day looks mostly sunny near 89.

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1: And now, back to the future.
0: Independence Day. Here we go. What if I told you America's birthday isn't exactly America's birthday?
2: Oh.
3: I knew you were going to come at me with some crap like this.
2: This is bullcrap.
0: Most people know we celebrate the 4th of July because of the Declaration of Independence, but Continental Congress actually voted to break away from Great Britain on July 2nd of 1776. Two days later, on July 4th, they approved the final wording of the Declaration, and that's the date that went down in history.
2: Ooh.
0: It gets even stranger. Most of the delegates didn't sign the Declaration on July 4th at all. Many signed weeks later, and few didn't add their names until August.
3: That's why we celebrate all year.
2: Yeah.
0: And here's one incredible coincidence. John Adams and Thomas Jefferson, two of the nation's founding fathers and former presidents, both died on July 4th, 1826, exactly 50 years after the Declaration was adopted.
3: Wow.
0: 5 years later, James Monroe also died on the 4th of July.
2: Holy!
3: Those are real Americans.
2: They really
0: yes,
2: care about America.
0: Mm-hmm. Nothing's more American than that.
2: Yeah. I'm going to die on 4th of July.
3: Yeah.
0: Tomorrow?
2: No, in like a long time.
3: Like, you know, in a while, probably like 100 years from now.
2: Yeah, yeah.
4: Blah, blah, blah, blah, blah, blah, blah, blah, blah, blah, blah, blah, blah, blah, blah.
5: You know what? Just tune that out. And tune us in.
1: The Roadhouse.
0: Amy Rose here. 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
0: From the Rapid City Post, firefighters responded to a fire at the Cornerstone Thrift Store at about 11 a.m. Thursday after heavy smoke was reported coming from an exterior storage container. The Rapid City Fire Department said the fire was confined to the container outside the business. Additional resources, including Ladder Truck 1 and Engine 9, were dispatched to assist crews. Emergency personnel established a perimeter around the property and asked motorists to avoid the area while firefighters worked to contain the fire. No injuries were reported. In other news, the Advocates for Creative Theater Students, known as ACTS, dissolved effective July 1st after a unanimous vote by its board. The decision follows the retirements of Central High School theater educators and co-founders Justin Speck and Joey Lohr, who established the organization in 2006. ACTS funded theater workshops, guest artists, community productions, scholarships, and educational travel for local students. Remaining funds will be gifted to the Central High School Theater program, its incoming directors and students. From the Rapid City Post, I'm Amy Rose reporting.

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1: All right, back for the answers on Love It or Leave It. Ooh. Did we love it or are we going to leave it?
2: Pretty much, if you didn't like it, you're not American.
3: Yeah, exactly.
2: It's a fact. There were some people who were like, it's okay. But yeah, most people loved it. You know what I mean? It's that time of the year. I can't imagine listening to the song in October.
3: I like the lyrics. Yeah, and it is the vibe for the 4th of July, America's birthday.
1: Or Veterans Day.
3: But I will say musically, a little cookie cutter.
2: Yeah.
3: Just going to be honest.
2: Okay. Yeah, pretty generic, but it's good.
3: But I really like what he's saying.
2: Yeah. And his voice is great. I do think he probably sounds like that.
1: Yeah, it's different. That's why I like it.
3: Oh, yes, yes.
2: And he's got a lot of other really good songs. He's actually a pretty good artist.
3: Yeah.
2: Yeah.
1: His album that it's on is called Boots and Jeans, if you want to check it out.
3: Yeah. All right, Trucks and Beers.
2: I covered one of his songs at a wedding.
1: Did you? I sang
2: it in a church. I can't remember which song it was. I got to look it up. But yeah, it's a dang good song.
1: Yeah, I like it. I'm going to love it.
3: I'm going to love it, too.
2: I love it. Sure. America. Ooh.

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7: From the Waring Sturgis Ford Weather Center, I'm meteorologist Ember Sky. Haze sticks around this morning. Then there's a 40% chance of showers and thunderstorms after noon. Highs reach 87. Tonight drops to 61. And Independence Day looks mostly sunny near 89.

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1: Friday.
0: Oh, it's me. Yeah. I'm like looking at Zachy like, what do you got? Okay, favorite 4th of July memory.
2: I remember when I first realized what the 4th of July was. I mean, I knew what it was younger. I learned it in school. But I was still like maybe 6 or 7. I lived out in the valley. I had moved there from Kansas City, Missouri, where I was brought to here. I lived in the valley with my parents. I grew up a lot of years there. But that year, when the 4th of July came, I hadn't seen what the valley does for the 4th of July before. And it's insane. Yeah. And it was just the coolest thing ever. I felt like I was in a war zone, but it was just like, and where I lived was right at the top of Reservoir. So like that road in Rapid Valley, and that is where the war zone is. Cause that's where people go out. It's a dirt road. They go out there and they blast off crazy stuff, dude. Yeah, dude.
1: That's how it's real out there.
2: Yeah.
1: For me, I don't have like an exact memory. There's some I can't share. Legalities, but they, but I grew up, there was a part of my childhood where I lived on South Neal and Twilight. And so at the end of South Neal was the Black Hills Speedway. So we'd always ride down the end of South Neal and watch the fireworks at the Speedway.
2: Yeah.
1: And that was dope because you were like right there. So the fireworks were like above you. And that was fun. I just remember it was very Sandlot kind of vibe, right? Mm-hmm. Bunch of kids, bikes, riding. Let's go get some fireworks. You know, we went down the Speedway and watched it. Like memories like that are super dope.
0: Mine is my grandparents lived on Turtle Creek in a neighborhood in Rapid Valley, and we would eat watermelon and make homemade ice cream, and my grandpa and all the dads would cook out and stuff. I don't even really remember the fireworks, and it was in the valley, which is kind of weird.
2: Interesting. Mm.
0: I was just too busy making ice cream or something. I don't know.
2: Maybe did you make it in a Ziploc bag?
0: No, it was one of those things that you had to churn.
1: A real one.
0: Yeah, I remember it was peach ice cream.
1: We were like real good white trash. We had one of them electric ice cream makers.
2: Nice.
0: And we eventually got one of those.
1: It was nice. Like, we're like, wow, look at us. AI.
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0: on fire right now. Bruno Mars on the mix with the Roadhouse.
1: Oh, I just wanted to do a little PSA break. Talk about some safety for the kids.
0: Who are
2: fireworks.
0: You?
2: Fireworks safety and you.
0: Have you
2: Jack
0: started
2: Handy.
0: Drinking already?
1: No, I won't start what? That till 5 minutes after we're done here today.
2: Damn, we're not allowed?
0: We screwed up, I guess.
2: Are we not allowed to drink here?
0: Oops.
1: No, I just wanted to, you know, share some tips that have been shared to the public for fireworks safety. If we're going to talk about fireworks, the freedom, and the 4th of July, let's talk about keeping all your fingers.
0: Okay, first
2: Bigger
0: of all,
2: the
0: are
2: better.
0: You supposed to drink before you start the fireworks or after?
1: You drink the whole time.
0: Okay,
1: so we're not going to get into the alcohol thing.
2: Sobriety is key.
1: Safety tip number one, don't let your kids handle fireworks. And obviously, don't do anything illegal.
2: That means their job.
0: Yeah.
2: We'll light that off.
0: I just want to sit and watch.
2: We'll light that off and run back here quick.
1: Yes, that's it. Goes against everything I ever learned as a child. Anyway, safety tip number two.
0: Don't forget to point it up.
1: Keep a big bucket of water or a garden hose handy in case there's an issue.
2: Yeah,
1: I'm with that one. Safety tip number three. Light fireworks one at a time and then move away quickly. Yeah. Anyway,
0: sure.
1: These safety tips suck. Safety Game tip up. Number four. Never use fireworks under the... We're going to skip that one.
0: Are we supposed to be saying true or false?
1: No.
0: Oh.
1: But you can. This one says don't use fireworks under the influence of alcohol.
0: False.
1: Safety tip number five. Let's hope this one's useful. Don't get cocky. According to the latest data, only 15 people were killed by fireworks in 2025, but around 13,000 were injured.
2: Wow.
1: Yeah. Anyway, so I'm going to say just this one is the most important. Keep a big bucket of water or garden hose handy.
2: Honestly, probably the best thing to do is not throw them at your friends.
1: Don't do that. Yeah, I tried it.
0: Should we wager how many people are going to lose their fingers this year?
2: No, I don't want to play that game. Let's go with nobody.
1: Yeah, nobody's going to get hurt. Nobody's going to lose any limbs. No one's going to die.
2: Be smart. Be smart out there. Let's show the world how safe we can be, Rapid Shitty.
0: I'll play by myself. Three fingers.
1: You're gonna lose three fingers.
0: No, somebody is.
1: Okay.
0: Three people are going to lose.
2: Three people lose three fingers.
0: Three people will lose one finger each.
2: Oh.
1: Keep your garden hose near.
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13: From the Waring Sturgis Ford Weather Center, I'm meteorologist Ember Sky. Haze sticks around this morning. Then there's a 40% chance of showers and thunderstorms after noon. Highs reach 87. Tonight drops to 61. And Independence Day looks mostly sunny near 89.

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1: Mm-hmm.
0: Zachy has pulled up a list of all the presidents, and Brandon and I are going to try to name as many as we can.
2: All right.
0: I get to go first. Washington.
1: Trump.
2: Okay. Nice. Easy.
0: Jefferson.
2: Okay.
1: Obama.
0: Roosevelt.
1: Yeah. Biden.
0: Yeah. These are all recent ones.
1: He's going. So, he's playing the smart game. Rules. You didn't say there's rules.
0: Yeah. Bush.
2: All right.
1: Bush.
2: Hey, nice.
1: Two Bushes.
2: Yeah.
0: Monroe.
2: Yeah.
1: Adams.
2: Nice. That's an old one.
1: Yeah.
0: Wilson.
2: Yeah.
1: Did anybody say Lincoln yet?
2: Nope.
0: Oh, dang it. That was one of my favorites.
1: Mm-hmm.
0: Oh, Reagan.
2: Yeah.
1: Cool. Neat. Cute answer. Roosevelt.
2: Nice.
0: Nixon.
2: Nice.
1: The other one.
2: Good. You got it. Pull a name. There's a weird names in your head, and you know there are.
1: Johnson.
2: Yeah.
0: Oh, dang it. Is there a Williams in there somewhere?
2: No, there's no. No.
0: Oh, I'm stuck.
1: Yes, I won!
3: I can't believe you won that.
0: I know.
1: I won on Johnson. Woo! I had no idea.
0: Name some of the ones we missed.
2: I'm going to name all of them. We've got Thomas Jefferson, James Madison.
0: Oh, Madison!
2: Andrew Jackson, Martin Van Buren, William Henry Harrison, John Tyler, you guys would have never guessed that. James K. Polk, Zachary Taylor, who I was named after, Millard Fillmore, Franklin Pierce, James Buchanan, Johnson, Ulysses S. Grant. Grant, Rutherford B. Hayes, James A. Garfield, Chester A. Arthur, Grover Cleveland, Benjamin Harrison, Grover Cleveland did it again, William McKinley, Theodore Roosevelt, you said that, William Howard Taft, Woodrow, you said Wilson, Warren G. Harding, Calvin Coolidge, Herbert Hoover, another Roosevelt, Franklin D., Harry S. Truman, Dwight D. Eisenhower, John F. Kennedy, Lyndon B. another Johnson, Gerald Ford, Jimmy Carter, and George, you said both Bushes, Bill Clinton, and the rest were said.
1: We didn't say Clinton.
0: Oh, my gosh.
2: You did not.
1: Blow me over.
2: Blow me under.
0: Blow me through.
4: Hashtag morning. Hashtag fun.
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0: From the Rapid City Post. Rapid City Pennington County Emergency Management is using FirstNet high-power user equipment and mobile cell sites to support communications during the Real America Birthday Bash when about 40,000 spectators are expected. Emergency Management Director Dustin Willett said the technology will help first responders maintain communications during large crowds. Officials are preparing for severe weather, flash flooding, vehicle crashes, wildland fires, and possible civil disturbances. Willett also urged attendees to be patient, use caution with ignition sources, and prepare for extended time outdoors amid red flag conditions. Jeep Freedom 2026 runs through July 4th at Buffalo Chip, South Dakota, bringing Jeep enthusiasts from the Rapid City area and across the country together for vehicle displays, trail rides, live music, receptions, and patriotic ceremonies. Guests participating in vehicle walk-arounds will receive a Jeep-branded gift while supplies last and be entered into the 2026 Stellantis National Sweepstakes for a chance to win $100,000 toward an eligible Stellantis vehicle. From the Rapid City Post, I'm Amy Rose reporting.

0: Cray on the mix at the Roadhouse. We want to play a little game called That's a Great Question.
1: All right, your question is sponsored by Murphy's. Americans eat about 150 million of these every year on the 4th of July.
0: Boogers.
2: Just on the 4th? Oh, that's a lot of boogers, Amy.
0: Well, there's lots of kids.
2: Yeah.
1: Your clue is the answer has inspired annual eating contests watched by millions.
0: Definitely not boogers.
2: Tacos.
0: Maybe burgers instead of boogers.
2: Ooh, yeah, girls.
1: Keep on guessing.
0: All right, send in your guess. 348-9390. We'll be right back.

0: Okay, Zachy, give us the answer to that. It's a great question.
1: All righty. The question was, Americans eat about 150 million of these every year on the 4th of July.
0: Chips.
1: What are they?
2: Well,
1: your clue was, this answer has inspired annual eating contests watched by millions.
0: Wieners! Yes.
1: It is wieners. It's hot dogs.
2: Yeah, dude, I can slam a dog, bro.
1: Yeah. Oh,
2: the all-American beef, Frank. I said a beef hot link. I said a beef hot link. I said a bra beef kielbasa.
0: Hey, isn't sausage that, worse? That big Nathan's hot dog contest coming up soon?
1: Wait, where you suck as many down as you can?
2: Yeah, it's this weekend, I'm sure. Yeah, it's coming tomorrow. I think they usually do it on America's.
1: Oh, we have a contest every year?
2: Not us, but in America.
1: Oh, yeah. We should have one here. That should be a part of this
2: Nathan's
1: whole thing.
2: Wiener eating contest. And
0: remember the guy couldn't compete last year because he did something with fake meat?
1: Oh, no, dude.
2: I forgot all about that.
0: I wonder if he's coming back this year.
2: Wouldn't that be the worst thing if you're like, I'm vegan? But I'm a really good wiener eater. You know what I mean? Like I still want to compete. Look, is there any way we could put
0: in? Do you
2: have
0: any plant-based wieners?
1: I bet they got some plant-based weenies in there.
2: Yeah. And then they're like, that's cheating. And they're like, no, I mean, it's still a wiener. It's substance you're shoving down your throat.
1: I suppose
0: can you get
1: it
0: the
1: depends.
0: Plant sweats?
2: Like yeah.
1: The plant sweats.
2: I feel like I've eaten a lot of algae or whatever they're made out of.
0: Algae.
2: I don't know.
3: What you people laughing at?
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13: From the Waring Sturgis Ford Weather Center, I'm meteorologist Ember Sky. Haze sticks around this morning. Then there's a 40% chance of showers and thunderstorms after noon. Highs reach 87. Tonight drops to 61. And Independence Day looks mostly sunny near 89.

tell me that you don't have no black cats, no Roman candles or screaming memes? You don't got no lady fingers, fuzz buttles, snicker bombs, church burners, finger blasters, gut busters, zippity doodahs, or crap flappers? 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

0: Harry Styles on the wakes with the Roadhouse.
1: All right, well, with the 250th coming, a lot of small towns are unfortunately experiencing a lack of resources and funding to throw the big fireworks shows that they want to throw.
2: Oh.
1: And so I just wanted to tell everyone that they should come here to Rapid City, South Dakota.
0: They should.
1: For the 250th anniversary of this beautiful country.
0: Bring a tent, though, or an RV, because I'm not sure there's a...
1: Yeah, you cannot stay at my house. But you should come out. There's probably no hotel rooms. Come out. Hang out. Be a part of something beautiful. We've got a ton of stuff going on. A ton of stuff we're going to talk about here at the end of the hour with a beautiful lady from Visit Rapid City. But yeah, I just wanted to shout out, like, I know that there is a lot of resources being used this year, especially for bigger cities, and we're all throwing these cool, crazy parties. And it does stink that it is taking away a little bit from the smaller areas that usually have something big for themselves. But come hang out with us. Seriously, all are welcome for this
2: thing.
0: Yeah.
2: Just work together as a community to, you know, carpool. Maybe use the school buses.
1: Yeah.
2: Come on into town.
1: Yeah, let's go, dude.
0: Sleep in the grass.
1: Throw some chairs up on top of them school buses, dude. That'd be a good view.
2: There's all of you. You can rotate drivers. Just, you know, you don't have to stay here. Just drive back home. You know what I mean? Watch the party. Either stay in the bus for the night, party again the next night, or just drive home. You know?
1: Yeah, we're here for you.
2: Let's work together as Americans.
0: Wow. Easier said than done, guys.
2: I'm not doing it.
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0: Amy Rose here. We're live this afternoon at Boot Barn in Rushmore Crossing, and we're headed to Deadwood PBR tonight, right? 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
14: From the Waring Sturgis Ford Weather Center, I'm meteorologist Ember Sky. Haze sticks around this morning. Then there's a 40% chance of showers and thunderstorms after noon. Highs reach 87. Tonight drops to 61. And Independence Day looks mostly sunny near 89.

0: Black Hills Best Mix, 93.9 The Mix in the Roadhouse. Oh, we got a special guest on the Roadhouse show today, Callie Meyer with Visit Rapid City. And we have something huge happening tonight. Celebrating America.
1: Yeah. America.
2: Today, big day, July 3rd, festival kicks off downtown, starting at noon, like Main Street Square area, like, I don't know, between Main Street and Omaha. It's just going to be blocked off with vendors, touch a truck, really cool stuff. And then all through Memorial Park, too. So that festival is going to run all day. And then the evening of Friday the 3rd, we have the live stream of the Mount Rushmore Fireworks Show. Jeez. So if you are not one of the 4-ish thousand people who got tickets,
1: the number.
2: If you're one of the 90, oh gosh, I think it was about 98,000 people didn't get tickets.
1: Yeah.
2: I don't know that we could accommodate all 98, but if you guys want to come down
1: try.
2: And
1: let's try.
2: Let's see what's possible. Yeah.
1: With enough try and effort, I'd love to play to 98,000 people.
0: Yeah.
1: Let's go.
2: Uh-huh. Yep. So we will be having the live stream, but prior to that, I think there's a familiar face across this desk from me.
1: That's right.
0: Who's Zachy?
1: I do appreciate you guys for letting me be a part of something so amazing, mm-hmm. especially in my hometown. It does mean a lot. And I'm excited to share it with Rathco, too, Bijou Bell and the Rathco. Mm-hmm. Those guys are absolutely amazing. So it's fun.
2: Yeah. So we have Brandon Jones going on at 8 p.m. Mm-hmm. on the 3rd. So that'll be great.
1: Yeah.
2: Yeah. So stick around after that for the live stream of the fireworks show. And yeah. Yeah, it's going to be a great first day of like the festival stuff going on. So.
1: It's going to be fun. I'll lead you right into the fireworks. But
2: yep.
1: you guys have a whole list of things going on starting at noon. So if you come down at noon and hang out all day, go do whatever you got to do. Come back later for the show. But you got like James Van Nuys, the Black Hills Cloggers. And I'm saying this, I've said it multiple times. If they don't clog the Black Hills back road like I know they do.
2: Are you not going to go on?
1: I'm not going on.
2: Okay, I said cloggers, there's a lot riding on you guys.
1: There's a lot riding on you guys. Get your clogs out. Yep. The Shrine of Democracy Chorus, Dana Wirth, Quincy Goldstar. I love that dude. I've talked with him. I work out with him at the gym. Great dude. And then, like we said, Danny Thornburg and the Groove Council, as well as Rathco, and then myself.
2: Yeah.
1: It's going to be sick.
2: And there's some stuff over at Memorial Park, too. I mean, there's going to be some different performances, Barefoot Dance Studio, Lakota Nation, Stampede Singers, just some more like stuff that's not just concert type stuff.
1: Yep.
2: So
1: and maybe we could split up that 98,000 people, get like 44,000 over there. Get 44,000 at the square. Should be fine.
2: Okay.
1: Should be plenty fine.
2: Yeah.
1: It's like half of Rapid City. So.
2: If our like PD's listening, just tune off for now. Don't worry what I'm planning.
1: We'll figure it out.
2: Let's just do it and
1: we'll ask forgiveness. It's better than permission.
2: For sure.
0: It's gonna be a great celebration.
2: Super fun.
0: Thank you so much for this has been building up for a couple years, as you said.
2: Yes. Yep.
0: So.
2: We've been planning for a full year now and it's crazy that it's here.
1: Yeah.
2: And I mean, do you want to talk about stuff for the 4th too or
1: maybe should we come back and do it?
0: Yeah, let's come back.
1: Let's come back and do it.
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0: 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So America's turning 250 years old tomorrow, July 4th.
1: It is.
2: To think about tourism to our area is like, if you live somewhere else and you're like, I want to travel somewhere for the 4th of July. Yeah. Like, in my mind, this sounds like a great place.
1: Yep.
2: Especially for the 4th. And obviously, then they probably do a little googly searching. Mm-hmm. And they're like, wait a minute. They're doing like a whole situation. Let's go. You know, they could have been planning this a year ago as well.
1: Mm-hmm.
2: So it's sick to see people from out of town here into the Black Hills, into our City of Presidents to see all the things. So.
1: Yeah. Well, I love that everything like we're doing here for the festival downtown is free. All the concerts, performances, drone show that happened, and like a fireworks show, like all of these things. It's like the city contributed some, but then like the committee raised like another $230,000 from the community, like help support this. And so it's not just, I mean, it was a community-wide effort to make this happen. And
2: way to go, Rapid City. Way to go, you guys. Oh, that's awesome.
1: Well, yeah, the committee, they did a lot of great stuff. So, but yeah, the 4th is, it's going to be great. I mean, more of these performances throughout like Main Street Square, Memorial Park. There's like a kid zone in Memorial Park. Bounce houses, that sort of thing. Brandon, I do think there's an age limit. I can see you kind of looking just now.
2: It's the weight limit that gets me. I'm ageless.
1: So it's you and one other kid on.
2: It's like me and that kid's getting sent.
1: Boom.
2: Hope there's a room.
1: Well, he'll sign a waiver. You both, you can do that. Yes. So, I mean, that's free. And then the touch truck stuff. And then again, like later in the evening, we've got Chancey Williams performing at Main Street Square. I think that's...
2: You know what I'm excited about? Loki, really good band.
3: What's that?
2: Black Hill Soul. Those guys are so freaking good, dude. Mm-hmm. I'm not even kidding. I remember one time I shared the stage with them somewhere, and I didn't know, and they started playing, and I'm like, well, this is going to be hard to follow. You know, they were really freaking good. I'm like, take some of the
3: honestly,
2: best
3: everyone on the bill is amazing, but what I'm mostly concerned about is, are we all going to, like, in a big crowd of all of Rapid City downtown at Main Street Square on tonight or on the 4th or whatever, are we going to sing Happy Birthday?
1: We should.
3: We should sing Happy Birthday.
2: Here he comes.
3: The biggest, most out of key, pitchy happy birthday that anyone's
2: in the key of ha.
1: Yeah,
3: that could be a world record happy birthday.
1: Oh my god! Actually, this world record. Getting a world record is actually very hard. We've looked into it, and it's like, whoa, they require a lot of paperwork. They don't just let you submit something. It's crazy.
2: No, I interviewed a dude. It is hard.
1: Yeah. Okay, you're in charge of the birthday serenade.
2: I'll do it on the 3rd for sure.
1: Yeah, yeah. I think I don't know. It's going to be great, and. There's also like the Rapid City Municipal Band. I'm really excited for Bodie Lindy. I think he's great.
2: Dude, he's so talented.
1: Yeah. And then of course, like we're doing our own fireworks show on the 4th. So 9:30.
2: Which will be huge because they usually do it right over here at the golf course, right?
1: Yep.
2: So it'll be a perfect view, just like the drone show.
1: Yep.
2: It's like right across the street from that.
1: Yeah.
2: It'll be perfect.
1: Yep. Yeah. Where the drone show, like it could be inverse depending on where you watched it yesterday. Yeah. But I mean, it's still very cool where the fireworks.
0: Yeah.
1: You have a little bit, maybe more room.
0: So if you're wanting to celebrate America turning 250, Rapid City's your place to be. Mm-hmm. And you can check out all the events at visitrapidcity.com.
1: You sure can.
0: Thanks for coming by.
1: Thanks for having me.
0: Happy birthday, America.
1: Happy birthday.
2: Happy birthday.
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19: From the Waring Sturgis Ford Weather Center, I'm meteorologist Ember Sky. Haze sticks around this morning. Then there's a 40% chance of showers and thunderstorms after noon. Highs reach 87. Tonight drops to 61. And Independence Day looks mostly sunny near 89.

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2: October 8th, 1871. A fire broke out in a barn on the southwest side of Chicago and just took over. For two straight days it burned, jumping streets, leaping the river, swallowing the whole downtown. When the smoke cleared, more than 17,000 buildings were gone. 100,000 people were homeless, and about 3.5 square miles of the city were just ash. The legend says a cow kicked over a lantern, though nobody really knows. But here's the part that's pure America. They rebuilt the whole thing bigger and taller. The skyscraper was basically born in that rubble. You know what? You can burn the place down, but we just build it up. This is Hardcore History.
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16: From the Waring Sturgis Ford Weather Center, I'm meteorologist Ember Sky. Haze sticks around this morning. Then there's a 40% chance of showers and thunderstorms after noon. Highs reach 87. Tonight drops to 61. And Independence Day looks mostly sunny near 89.

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3: September 8th, 1900. A hurricane slammed into Galveston, Texas, with no real warning. The whole island was barely 8 feet above sea level, and the storm surge rolled clean over the top of it. It's still the deadliest natural disaster in American history. Somewhere between 6,000 and 12,000 people gone in a single night. But the city didn't just give up and move. They jacked up thousands of buildings on stilts and raised the entire island by as much as 17 feet. They lifted a whole city out of the sea so it'd never happen again. That's stubborn. That's American. 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
2: May 18th, 1980. A mountain in Washington state woke up and blew its entire north face off in a matter of seconds. The blast flattened 230 square miles of forest. Trees as thick as a car snapped like toothpicks. The cloud of ash shot 15 miles into the sky and turned day into night across whole towns hundreds of miles away. It was the most destructive volcanic eruption in American history. The mountain lost over 1,000 feet of height in one single morning. Nature doesn't ask permission. 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
13: From the Waring Sturgis Ford Weather Center, I'm meteorologist Ember Sky. Haze sticks around this morning. Then there's a 40% chance of showers and thunderstorms after noon. Highs reach 87. Tonight drops to 61. And Independence Day looks mostly sunny near 89.
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0: 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Ooh, ooh, ooh, I want something just like this. 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
3: March 18th, 1925. One tornado touched down in Missouri and just kept going and going. It tore across Missouri, then Illinois, then Indiana. 219 miles on the ground, the longest tornado track ever recorded. It stayed down for 3.5 hours, moving at highway speeds, wiping whole towns clean off the map. Nearly 700 people lost. To this day, no other single

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11: From the Waring Sturgis Ford Weather Center, I'm meteorologist Ember Sky. Haze sticks around this morning. Then there's a 40% chance of showers and thunderstorms afternoon. Highs reach 87. Tonight drops to 61. And Independence Day looks mostly sunny near 89.

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3: May 31st, 1889. A dam up in the mountains above Johnstown, Pennsylvania, finally gave way after days of rain. 20 million tons of water came roaring down the valley in a wall 4 stories high, moving 40 miles an hour. It hit the town, carrying trees, train cars, whole houses even. More than 2,200 people died in minutes. It was the worst flood America had ever seen. And out of it came something good. A young Clara Barton showed up with her brand new American Red Cross. It was their very first major disaster. They've been showing up ever since. This is Hardcore History.
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4: Picture the whole sky turning brown. The 1930s. Across the plains. The rain just stopped. And the wind picked up the dried out farmland and carried it away. They called it the worst day. Black Sunday, April 14th, 1935, when a dust cloud 2 miles high rolled across the land and turned afternoon into pitch dark. The dirt blew so far it dusted cars in New York City and ships out of the Atlantic. Families lost everything, packed up to start over. But they didn't quit. They learned, replanted, and figured out how to hold the soil down. America got knocked flat and got back up dirty. 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
18: From the Waring Sturgis Ford Weather Center, I'm meteorologist Ember Sky. Haze sticks around this morning. Then there's a 40% chance of showers and thunderstorms after noon. Highs reach 87. Tonight drops to 61. And Independence Day looks mostly sunny near 89.

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3: October 8th, 1918, in the Argonne Forest of France, a quiet farm boy from Tennessee named Alvin York found himself nearly alone against a hill full of German machine guns. So he did something out of a movie. Using his sharpshooter skills from hunting back home, he picked off gunner after gunner, stayed cool under fire, and by the end of it, he and a handful of men had captured 132 enemy soldiers. 132. He came home the most famous soldier of World War I, and he never bragged about it a bit. Quiet doesn't mean soft. 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
10: From the Waring Sturgis Ford Weather Center, I'm meteorologist Ember Sky. This afternoon brings a chance of rain and thunderstorms, highs of 86. A few storms may linger this evening, then skies clear, low near 60. Independence Day brings scattered afternoon storms, high near 88.

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2: 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She stood about 5 feet tall and could shoot the ace out of a playing card from 30 paces. Annie Oakley grew up dirt poor in Ohio, started hunting as a kid to feed her family, and got so good she paid off the family farm by selling game. Then she joined Buffalo Bill's Wild West show and became the biggest star in America. 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In a rough man's world, the best shot of the whole bunch was a tiny woman from the sticks. 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
4: 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My name is Stitch. After World War I, America had a bunch of surplus airplanes and a bunch of pilots with nothing to do. So they decided to put on a little show. They called themselves Barnstormers. They'd fly into a small town, land in a farmer's field, and wow the locals with stunts. Wing walking, mid-air plane changes, loop the loops, feet from the ground. Some folks had never ever seen a plane before, and here's a guy standing on top of one in the sky. They flew with no parachutes and no fear. They taught a whole country to look up and dream. This has been another Hardcore History.
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13: From the Waring Sturgis Ford Weather Center, I'm meteorologist Ember Sky. This afternoon brings a chance of rain and thunderstorms, highs of 86. A few storms may linger this evening, then skies clear, low near 60. Independence Day brings scattered afternoon storms, high near 88.

regulators. 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
2: Hardcore history. December 1944, the Battle of the Bulge. American troops were surrounded in the freezing town of Bastogne, low on food, low on ammo, low on warm clothes, cut off on every side. The Germans sent a message demanding they surrender. The American general, McAuliffe, sent back a one-word reply. Nuts. That was it. Just nuts. They held that town through the cold and the shelling until help broke through. One frozen, outnumbered word that basically meant... come and take it. This is Hardcore History.
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8: From the Waring Sturgis Ford Weather Center, I'm meteorologist Ember Sky. This afternoon brings a chance of rain and thunderstorms, highs of 86. A few storms may linger this evening, then skies clear, low near 60. Independence Day brings scattered afternoon storms, high near 88.

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4: 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We're counting down America's 250 best rock songs, and we figured, how about we throw in some hardcore history? Long before anybody measured concerts with a decibel meter, there was an American band out of San Francisco called Blue Cheer. This is back around 1968. They stacked up walls of Marshall amplifiers and played so loud, they're often called the godfathers of heavy metal. The story goes they were so loud they could clear the fish out of the bay. They basically wrote the blueprint. Louder is better. More amps is more better. Every wall of sound at every rock show since owes a little something to three guys who just refused to turn it down. Turn it up to 11! This has been another part of your hardcore history right here on Real Rock 100.3 The Fox.
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4: 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A group of colonists, fed up with getting taxed on tea they never asked for, disguised themselves as Mohawk warriors, climbed onto three British ships in Boston Harbor, and dumped 342 chests of tea into the water. That's about 92,000 pounds, worth close to $1 million in today's money. They didn't smash anything else. They even swept the decks afterward. But the message was loud and clear. We're done. Before there was stage diving, there was this. 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
13: From the Waring Sturgis Ford Weather Center, I'm meteorologist Ember Sky. This afternoon brings a chance of rain and thunderstorms. Highs of 86. A few storms may linger this evening. Then skies clear, low near 60. Independence Day brings scattered afternoon storms, high near 88.

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8: It's Stitch, and we're back with some more hardcore history on Real Rock 100.3 The Fox. September 8, 1974, Evel Knievel climbed into a steam-powered rocket and tried to launch himself clean across the Snake River Canyon in Idaho. The rocket fired, the parachute popped open way too early, and he came drifting down to the canyon floor like a leaf. He survived. Of course he did. He's Evel Knievel. Over his career, the man broke more than 400 bones, more than anybody in history. And every single time, he healed up and climbed onto the next bike. That's not a stunt. That's a whole way of living. 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
3: From the Waring Sturgis Ford Weather Center, I'm meteorologist Ember Sky. This afternoon brings a chance of rain and thunderstorms, highs of 86. A few storms may linger this evening, then skies clear, low near 60. Independence Day brings scattered afternoon storms, high near 88.

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2: Hardcore history. Harriet Tubman. She escaped slavery and made it to freedom. Then she did the unthinkable. She went back, not once, but around 13 times. She guided roughly 70 people out of bondage along the Underground Railroad, traveling at night through swamps, with slave catchers hunting her the whole way. She carried a pistol, and the story goes, she pointed at anyone who got cold feet and wanted to turn back. Her words, "You'll be free or die." She never lost a single person. They put her on the $20 plan decades later. You want tough? That's the textbook definition.
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1: Hardcore history. During the rough years, hundreds of thousands of Americans rode the rails, hopping freight trains to chase work across the country. They had nothing, but they had a system. They left secret symbols scratched on fences and posts. A kind of code. A certain mark meant a kind woman lived here. Another meant a mean dog. Another meant the cops in this town are tough. They built an entire hidden language to help total strangers survive. No phones, no internet, just chalk marks and looking out for the next guy down the line. That's grit with a heart.
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10: From the Waring Sturgis Ford Weather Center, I'm meteorologist Ember Sky. This afternoon brings a chance of rain and thunderstorms, highs of 86. A few storms may linger this evening, then skies clear, low near 60. Independence Day brings scattered afternoon storms, high near 88.

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1: 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Now, back in the 1970s, an American band decided a concert shouldn't just sound huge, it should also look huge, or, in their words, look like the end of the world. Of course, we're talking about Kiss. They brought fire-breathing, blood-spitting, smoking guitars, levitating drum kits, and enough fireworks to scare a small town. Gene Simmons actually set his own hair on fire more than once, breathing flames. They turned a rock show into a full-blown spectacle of explosions and makeup and pure over-the-top American showmanship. Nobody left a Kiss show asking for their money back. Not once. You gotta go big or go home.
2: I got some bad news for you, Stitch.
1: You can't do that.
2: I got some bad news for you, Stitch.
1: You can't start
2: as we're heading
1: the 4th
2: into
1: of July
2: the 4th
1: weekend
2: of July weekend. I got some real bad news.
1: Why?
2: Okay?
1: Why would you do that?
2: Well, because I need everybody to be ready for this. All right. Are you ready?
1: It's big side again.
2: What is it? What's it called? Hold on. I got to find. Oh, there it is. It's called the cyclosporiasis.

0: it's 2 to 3 full weeks of it unless you get treated as soon as you get the symptoms. So I just want everybody to know going into the 4th of July.
1: I'm just saying that this happens to me every week after a really long weekend of drinking.
0: Well, I don't want to hear that. That's not the same thing. That's self-induced.
1: I almost pooped my pants at Disney World.
0: Now, we're not starting the show like, God.
1: You're the one that brought it up.
0: I know, but I wanted to just let everybody know. It's contaminated food. Is what this is.
1: Where are they getting contaminated food from?
0: Well, they don't know. It's a foodborne illness caused by a parasite, contaminated food or water. It's cramping, nausea, fatigue, vomiting, and the worst part, okay, that can happen to you. So just be very careful about what you're eating for the 4th of July this weekend. And if anybody's in contact, or if anybody's if you know of anybody that has
1: any of these. Is it contagious?
0: I don't think so. I think you have to get it from the food.
1: But still, nobody knows what food it is.
0: I know. That's the mystery.
1: It's the hot dog
0: that's
1: or
0: the
1: hamburger.
0: Danger. Right, this is going to be
1: some random slice of pizza.
0: You're worried about your fingers being blown off, huh?
1: I'm worried about my butt blowing
0: it's
1: up.
0: It's where you getting out of the bathroom, boy.
2: Leslie, Stitch, and Houston are your coworkers on the second shift.
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1: From the Waring Sturgis Ford Weather Center, I'm meteorologist Ember Sky. This afternoon brings a chance of rain and thunderstorms, highs of 86. A few storms may linger this evening, then skies clear, low near 60. Independence Day brings scattered afternoon storms, high near 88.

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1: What's up, everybody? 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So, how about we talk about this? October 24th, 1901. A 63-year-old school teacher named Annie Edson Taylor climbed into a wooden barrel, had her friends seal her in and pump in some air, and went over Niagara Falls on purpose. This is something I would do. She was the first person ever to do it and lived to tell about it. When they cracked the barrel open, she was bruised and dizzy, but alive. And the first thing she said was that nobody should ever try it again. Retired school teacher out daredevil the entire world. Never ever underestimate anybody. It's a good rule of thumb.
2: You're probably going to see some haze and stuff happening for the 4th of July, too, because there's 35,000 acres burning up in Colorado right now.
1: Really?
2: Yeah. That's where it's all coming from.
1: You know, to be honest with you,
2: Utah, too, has got some fires that are happening.
1: I was going to say, like, because at the beginning of this, of the spring, we were like, man, this drought is pretty intense, and, like, we're going to see fires everywhere. But then, honestly, we haven't heard of much of any until now.
2: No, it's been, yeah, and I'm surprised at the size of those ones in Colorado. But that's because a couple of days ago, if you notice, you were like, things were getting a little hazier outside, and they kind of are a bit.
1: If you look that way,
2: yeah,
1: it's definitely hazy.
2: Right, and that's where it's all coming from, just so you know. And again, just obviously bringing this up to be careful with your fireworks this year.
1: Yeah.
2: More so than ever, you really have to make sure everybody stays safe.
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1: Hardcore history. The night of April 18th, 1775, the British were on the move, and somebody had to warn the countryside before it was too late. So Paul Revere and a couple other riders jumped on horseback and tore through the dark, knocking on doors, shouting that the regulars were coming. By dawn, the militiamen were up, armed, and waiting. The next morning at Lexington, the first shots of the American Revolution rang out. One guy on a horse, riding through the night, kicked off a whole country. Never doubt what one determined person can start.
2: Let's get in a little bit more to what's happening for tonight. It is Thursday night, and this is going to be the big drone show tonight that happens at 9:30.
3: 9:30 live from Central High School. 500 drones, 600 feet in the air.
2: You'll be able to see it from almost anywhere. There really won't be a bad place around downtown.
3: They said Haley Park. Wilson Park,
2: you might be able to see it too.
3: Skyline Drive, of course. Dinosaur Park, if you can get up there. It'll probably be full.
2: Anywhere, you know, I'm trying to think. I was, like, driving in. I was kind of driving around and thinking about where weird places you could be that people might not know
3: about. My house. You can watch it from my house.
2: You really want people to come to your house.
3: No, I'm just saying that you can watch it from my house, and that's where I'm going to be.
2: What if people of all the times we've mentioned your house and kind of vaguely where you live. What if people have triangulated this enough to know where you live?
3: I don't think anybody.
2: And people are going to show up.
3: So?
2: Because they know what you're.
3: I'll give them a beer. Be like, here you go.
2: We've talked enough about your vehicle.
3: No.
2: That they know what that is right now, too, and it'd be easy to find.
3: Nobody's crazy enough to do that.
2: I don't think so.
3: Nope. Not here in Rapid City.
2: I'm putting out a 250th birthday celebration challenge to everybody to find where Stitch lives.
3: Now, if you said $250,000, I'm sure somebody would show up and be like, where's my beer?
2: Look, if there's free beer offered, there could be a lot of people just showing up for
3: either
2: that.
3: Either way, also, tonight, summer nights as well, with 32 below, that is still going on, 6 p.m. to 9 p.m., of course, there is also the 4th of July parade, which I'm really excited about. They're closing down West Main and St. Joe starting at 5 p.m. for the parade. So looking forward to that. And 32 Below in downtown Rapid City. So those come on down and have some fun with us.
2: Those are the big events happening tonight for sure. And there'll be stuff at the band shell. I mean, there's going to be bands and music and all that going on too. Mm-hmm. 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
3: Yeah.
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11: From the Waring Sturgis Ford Weather Center, I'm meteorologist Ember Sky. This afternoon brings a chance of rain and thunderstorms. Highs of 86. A few storms may linger this evening. Then skies clear, low near 60. Independence Day brings scattered afternoon storms, high near 88.

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6: It's Stitch back with some more hardcore history on Real Rock 100.3 The Fox. Today is all about Sam Patch, the very first Daredevil. Before Evel Knievel, before anybody, there was Sam Patch, a mill worker from the 1820s who decided his thing was jumping off impossibly high places into the water below. He jumped Niagara Falls and lived, and the whole country went nuts for him. His motto? Some things can be done, as well as others. He was America's very first famous daredevil, a regular working guy who became a legend just by leaping when everyone said, "Don't!" He reminds us the show-off spirit is older than the country's whole second century.
7: We're talking about the 250th celebration and what you can expect. The drone show launches from Central tonight at 9:30. Summer nights will take place as usual at 6 o'clock. The parade will be downtown at 7 o'clock as well.
6: Yeah!
7: One thing we're not having to worry too much about, although it is going to be super hot all across the country. We're kind of on the end of this heat wave that's going to hit like the Northeast and the East. They're expecting temperatures of 110 degrees in Washington, D.C. as of tomorrow, I believe. So we're going to have warmer. 4th of July here is going to be now 90.

0: It's well, I don't. It's
1: Does
0: not
1: it turn
0: it's,
1: into it's not cold a, water.
0: Well, it turns into drinkable water.
1: Yeah, so it's warm, hot water. Cool.
0: It's not hot. I don't water. Want any. It's lukewarm water, but
1: it's not very humid
0: you
1: around
0: could
1: here.
0: Drink
1: sir.
0: It.
1: It's very
0: it
1: dry.
0: Matter. No, it's been pretty humid right now.
1: No. Also, I walked out in my grass the other day, just actually last night, and I got bit up by 15 mosquitoes. Like, where? It's not wet enough for that. Like, what is going on?
0: I bet you I haven't been bitten by a mosquito in 15 years.
1: Well, you're not
0: What's
1: doing
0: wrong
1: something
0: with your
1: right
0: lawn?
1: Then. I don't know.
0: What did you do?
1: I didn't do anything.
0: I don't see a mosquito in Rapid City, for God's sake.
1: I don't know, man. People have been talking about it. It's been like, mosquitoes have been taking over.
0: Maybe it's because I just do things better and I take care of myself.
1: Okay.
0: Skin, smell.
1: No, that's what they would want.
0: Is that it?
1: They want to give you the West Nile.
0: No, they
1: yes,
0: don't.
1: Yes, they do.
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11: From the Waring Sturgis Ford Weather Center, I'm meteorologist Ember Sky. This afternoon brings a chance of rain and thunderstorms, highs of 86. A few storms may linger this evening, then skies clear, low near 60. Independence Day brings scattered afternoon storms, high near 88.

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3: April 1942. America had just been hit hard at Pearl Harbor and needed to strike back. The problem? Japan was way out of range. The solution was nuts. They loaded big Army bombers onto a Navy aircraft carrier, planes that were never, ever designed to take off from a ship, and launched them anyway into a stormy sky. Jimmy Doolittle and his 80 men flew a one-way mission knowing they probably wouldn't make it back. They pulled it off. It told the whole world that America was down, but absolutely not out.
4: So there was a big sporting event last night. The United States is now going into the 16 top teams for the World Cup.
5: USA! USA! Dude, we played.
4: There was lots of controversy, though.
5: I watched that whole game, man. What a fun game. Yeah, I did.
4: Did you really?
5: The whole thing.
4: Well, we're going to miss our best striker now for the game against Belgium because he got a red card, which is very controversial in the game last night. They don't know why it happened. They think that it's all rigged now. They don't want the United States to win, so that's why this guy got the red card. And if you get a red card in a match, you're booted from the match. And interesting in soccer, if you don't know, if you lose a player, you're down a man. They don't add an extra person to your team. So the United States not only beat Bosnia-Herzegovina last night, they scored a man down in that game, which is pretty impressive. So anyway, we won. We're moving on to 16. We'll play Belgium. I don't know when.
5: Do we have to play with 10 players?
4: No.
5: Okay.
4: So you don't for the next game, but the guy that got kicked out can't play.
5: That's crazy. I watched the game,
4: It was ridiculous. It was because they of course, all of these people that know way more about soccer than you and I were comparing it to like Messi and something that he did a couple of weeks ago that was worse, that he never got a red card for. And this guy did something that was
5: gnarly.
4: It was. It very much. I guess this ref, too, that calls it is questionable. A lot of people are comparing him. They're like, well, did he ref the game? You know, all these famous like NFL or NBA games where bad calls went. They were superimposing him into the game.
5: Oh,
4: like
5: really?
4: He was the one that did it.
5: Huh.
4: Yeah. So anyway, I mean, it's exciting for the U.S. to get into the top 16.
5: It's the first time we won since 2002.
4: To get into the 16? Is that what they said?
5: I think. Something like that. Yeah.
4: Because I think the best we ever did, we got into the top three back in the 1930s.
5: Top three?
4: Yeah. We got into,
5: top four?
4: Well, we were like third place is what I meant.
5: Oh. Okay.
4: We finished third overall.
5: Oh.
4: I believe was the best the United States has ever done. I'd have to look that up.
5: Well,
4: but anyway, that's exciting.
5: We have a chance to beat Belgium.
4: We'll see.
5: I talked to D-Ray. He said that we have a chance to
4: really?
5: Win, and he knows soccer.
4: Yeah, but their waffles. Oh, their waffles are so good.
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4: 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We're going to talk about the Human Cannonball. Here's an American circus classic that's even crazier than it sounds. The Human Cannonball. They load a person into a giant cannon, light it up with a big boom and puff of smoke, and fire them across the tent into a net. The launch can hit speeds over 70 miles per hour. The boom is just for show. It really springs. It's just really springs and compressed air doing all the work to make that loud noise. But the danger is obviously really real. More than a few have missed the net. For 150 years, brave, slightly crazy Americans have volunteered to be human ammunition. Now that's commitment to the bit.
5: Well, it is going to be hot for the 250th celebration of America this weekend. So lots of people will probably be, I don't know, grabbing some ice cream, possibly, to cool down. Mm. How much ice cream do you think you've eaten this year so far? If you had to guess.
6: Honestly, not many.
5: Yeah.
6: I mean, a little bit here and there. Like,
5: you know. How about during the summer? How about since just, have you had any ice cream since it's been the summertime?
6: Yeah, of course.
5: Okay.
6: I mean, not a lot, though.
5: 11 scoops of ice cream per week?
6: No.
5: That's what the average American
6: does. Not even close.
5: 11 scoops of ice cream
6: a week. That's nuts. That's gnarly. Quit it.
5: 95% of Americans have at least a scoop per week.
6: No. Now, if Leslie was here, she'd be like, yes.
5: And like a scoop? Like, that's not bad. That's not even, that's hardly anything. You wouldn't have like, you could need a scoop a week.
6: I do not average a scoop a week.
5: We eat 11.4 billion pounds of ice cream over the course of a summer. That could fill 113 football stadiums.
6: I want Rocket Pops because those are really good. Is there a difference between popsicles and ice cream?
5: Of course there are.
6: Oh, yeah, of course.
5: Popsicles are like frozen juice.
6: Mm.
5: Ice cream
6: Rocket
5: is...
6: Rocket Pops.
5: Oh, my God. Cookies and cream is the favorite for Gen Z, millennials, and Gen X.
6: Well, it's also South Dakota's favorite because it was invented in South Dakota. We talked about that the other day.
5: So maybe. I mean, we think it might have been. Baby boomers still prefer classic chocolate.
6: No.
5: Most people would rather eat ice cream. This is where I was right with you yesterday, pal. Most people would rather eat their ice cream from a bowl or cup than a cone.
6: Yeah, but not a waffle dip cone. A waffle dip cone changes the whole thing.
5: No, it doesn't. I'm saying they don't want the cones.
6: That's fine. What about a waffle dip
5: bowl? Still don't want that. Well, no. Imagine trying to carry that around.
6: It's not that big. It's just a little bowl, but they make a waffle.
5: That?
6: They do it at Silver Lining. You do a little waffle bowl.
5: Oh, my God.
6: And you dip the waffle bowl. And then you put it in the dish, and then you dip.
5: Sorry, that's still a cone.
6: No, it's still not. It is a bowl.
5: No, are you eating it? The bowl?
6: Yes, I'm eating the bowl. What?
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18: From the Waring Sturgis Ford Weather Center, I'm meteorologist Ember Sky. This afternoon brings a chance of rain and thunderstorms, highs of 86. A few storms may linger this evening, then skies clear, low near 60. Independence Day brings scattered afternoon storms, high near 88.

0: 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Hardcore history. July 20th, 1969. Two Americans parked a spacecraft on the moon, opened the door, and walked around on another world. Here's the part that'll mess with your head. The computer that flew them there had less power than the phone in your pocket right now. Way less. They pulled it off with slide rules, guts, and about 400,000 people back home holding their breath. Around 600 million people watched it live on TV. Biggest audience for anything ever up to that point. We literally left the planet and came back. America's birthday celebration is a big deal,
1: but America!
0: Something even greater that's
1: birthday!
0: Happening this weekend than that. The wedding.
1: Oh, yeah,
0: I'm just referring it. I'm just going to call it the wedding.
1: No, I mean, right? Do you think this is the most prestigious
0: right now? No.
1: Wedding in American history?
0: Tonight is the rehearsal dinner with 100 guests at the arena's Infosys Theater from 6 to 10:30.
1: Ooh, I wonder how good the arena food's going to be.
0: The MSG doors will open at 3:30 tomorrow for over 1,000 guests. There'll be a cocktail hour at 4. And the ceremony starts at 5:30 on the arena floor. Reception begins around 6:30 and will end around 2 a.m.
1: Who's DJing?
0: This is going to be almost a 10-hour wedding.
1: Yeah, I mean, that's normal.
0: No, that isn't normal. None of this is normal.
1: I mean, I would agree with that, but I'm just saying that a wedding, you know, between the rehearsal dinner and then...
0: This is all in one day,
1: the
0: though.
1: Next day.
0: Rehearsal dinner is not...
1: And then a reception.
0: This is one day. It's all happening in one day here, this thing. Okay.
1: They're not doing the rehearsal dinner the same day as the wedding.
0: The doors will open at 3:30 for the guests for the cocktail hour, 4 on the 6th floor. Ceremony starts at 5, the arena floor, then a reception, then it ends at 2. That's almost a 10-hour wedding in one day.
1: I know, that's not normal.
0: It's not the rehearsal dinner.
1: That's not different.
0: That's not like, even counting the rehearsal dinner, bro.
1: I know, that's a normal wedding, sir.
0: Do you want to know what they're eating?
1: Beef and chicken?
0: No, lobster meat.
1: Oh, hell yeah, dude.
0: Blackened chicken.
1: Okay.
0: Packaged chicken, boneless, skinless chicken breasts, and chicken legs. There's going to be a lot of chicken at this wedding. French fries, thick-cut onion rings, red and orange peppers, romaine lettuce, and other produce, eggs, heavy whipping cream, whole milk.
1: So she allowed the deets on the food to get out?
0: I guess. Well, the thing is you've got people camped out of Madison Square Garden watching the trucks come in and what they're unloading.
1: That's ridiculous.
0: And then, of course it's ridiculous. They will have a station serving food from her favorite restaurants in New York.
1: What I'm really surprised about is she's not filming this and she's not making it into a documentary.
0: Right. Well, maybe she is, though. Maybe it'll be the big surprise documentary because she loves doing that.
1: Oh, my God.
0: I know.
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6: From the Waring Sturgis Ford Weather Center, I'm meteorologist Ember Sky. This afternoon brings a chance of rain and thunderstorms, highs of 86. A few storms may linger this evening, then skies clear, low near 60. Independence Day brings scattered afternoon storms, high near 88.

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1: Hardcore history. 1860, before phones, before the telegraph stretched across the country. If you wanted to get a letter from Missouri to California fast, you needed something wild. The Pony Express. Young riders, some as young as 14, galloping flat out across 2,000 miles of open frontier, swapping to fresh horses every 10 miles, riding through deserts and mountains and hostile territory. They got the mail across in about 10 days, a speed nobody thought possible. The whole thing only lasted about 18 months before the telegraph killed it.

0: But what a glorious, reckless 18 months it was.
1: Stitch and I just all in on the big wedding tomorrow. It's all
2: I'm going to be talking about. I can't wait to find somebody live streaming it somewhere.
1: Right, with Taylor and Travis.
2: Taylor and Travis Swift.
1: Here's a couple of negatives to this, which is surprising to me because you'd think Taylor would have considered this. They've ramped up their homeless outreach surrounding the MSG Arena, but it's apparently not clear the area for the wedding. They're preparing for high temperatures, which I hope that's the way they're going to deal. They're dealing with this. I hope they're not moving people away from MSG because of the wedding. I hope they genuinely care to get them out of the heat so they'll be taken care of, right? But that's the excuse that her wedding people are saying is no, we're moving them away for the heat, not for the wedding, because we don't want to see the great unwashed in New York. Also, the wedding could cost businesses tens of thousands of dollars because of street closures.
2: Yeah, how's she gonna get out of that one? I mean, because, like, you know, we all know what happened with Summer Nights and everything that happened around here last year.
1: That's a whole other argument. That's a whole
2: is
1: other
2: it?
1: Thing.
2: Yeah, it's kind it of is. The same thing, but because she's Taylor Swift, she can do whatever she wants?
1: No,
2: did she get a permit for these street closures?
1: Because the street closures for ours downtown didn't close businesses. The businesses were still open.
2: Yeah, I mean, some businesses did close, though.
1: These businesses, well, that was their own choice.
2: Right.
1: These businesses are going to have to close. Because of New York and parking, and you can't get...
2: You can't park anywhere in New York anyways. Don't you have to walk everywhere?
1: See? I don't know. I'm just why are we talking about this? I don't care. I don't care about this wedding. I won't even think about it all day tomorrow.
2: Yes, you will.
1: I won't.
2: You're going to be like, I wonder how that wedding is going.
1: Unless
2: I wonder how that lobster tastes.
1: No, because I hate lobsters. So that's never going to be
2: a thing. Are you serious?
1: I do. Can't stand it. Anyway, if you're going to follow it, there's most of the details. You've gotten more from us probably than you would have from Taylor Swift and Travis and the whole thing. So you can thank us later.
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2: Hardcore history. World War II, the first black military pilots in American history, trained at Tuskegee, Alabama. They had to fight two battles at once, the enemy in the sky and racism back home that said they couldn't do it. So they answered the only way that mattered. They became one of the most respected fighter groups of the entire war. Bomber crews specifically asked for the Red Tails to guard them because they had a reputation for not leaving anybody behind. They flew with skill, courage, and a point to prove. And they proved it in red-tailed planes at 20,000 feet.
3: Probably going to be a fair number of you enjoying libations over the 250th celebration. What's interesting about this, though, is 36% of Americans over 21 say they are now consuming way less alcohol than they were a year ago.
4: Yeah.
3: 5% said they're drinking more. 57% say their consumption is about the same. But everybody's cutting back on alcohol right now. And the number one reason is health concerns.
4: Mm-hmm.
3: That's why people are drinking less and less. And the obvious joke here is more for me. But no, because I'm also drinking less and less anymore.
4: No, you're not.
3: Yes, I am. I'm done. I mean, I'm not done, but I'm really cutting back from what I used to do.
4: Uh-huh. You still drink every Tuesday?
3: Every Tuesday, but now I have a schedule.
4: And every Friday, Saturday.
3: No, I don't. I rarely drink on the weekends. Very rarely. I do it on Tuesday, and I do it on Thursdays, generally. Mm. When do you do it?
4: Why would you drink on the week during the week, man?
3: Because then it forces you to drink less. Mm. When do you do it? Okay. All right. And the reason why is because Gen Z males are the healthiest generation out there right now. They drink less, they exercise more, they eat more home-cooked meals.
4: Take that, Leslie!
3: And they get the most sleep. Millennials rank second, followed by my generation, and then the boomers. The boomers are the ones that are the least healthy right now. Sorry, boomers.
4: Yeah, but aren't those but ones that know all, right? Like they know everything, and like they know better than everybody else, too?
3: I don't want to get into that. I'm going to leave that one alone right there, buddy.
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18: From the Waring Sturgis Ford Weather Center, I'm meteorologist Ember Sky. This afternoon brings a chance of rain and thunderstorms, highs of 86. A few storms may linger this evening, then skies clear, low near 60. Independence Day brings scattered afternoon storms, high near 88.